0: 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You stay without me.
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Yeah, with toast, honey, or cinnamon, and Duarnay, there's that quinamine. With crepes or snails, why not puppy dog tails? With crepes or snails, why not puppy dog tails? 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
0: 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I love you.